Good evening. You're listening to a special sub-edition of Meow Mix here with your host, Rosa Celestream, subbing for DJ Cat Emoji. I will be providing the tunes for the next 3 hours as we wrap up this Thursday twilight, sunset, and evening. It's such a joy, pleasure to always play around a little bit with the schedule with DJ Cat Emoji. We did a little Monday Thursday swap, so in a way tonight's programming is somewhat like From the Notebook, maybe less, I don't know, rigid, perhaps more colorful, polyglottic, who knows, you do. Of course, you can follow along and hear all the music that I'll be playing on WPRB.com or on the dial 103.3 FM. The first track you heard here was High Rises Right On. It's a very nice cut to get to from their live 1998 performance. I particularly like this song because it starts off in very classic high-rise form, bombarding you with psychedelic rock noise. There is a lot of groove, a lot of heavy psych, and I hope to revisit a lot of that psychedelic heaviness throughout the first hour and perhaps fleetingly thereafter. So for this show, you can expect a lot of songs. We're going to try in this first hour to perhaps indulge some longer pieces, some wackier tunes and wonderful uncommon time signatures, all those favorite phrases that we like to hear here at the station. And in the second hour, just continue to, I guess, see where else we can travel as we enjoy the very peak of this now summer weather. So yes, join us here in the chat. You can do that on the website playlist function, and maybe throughout the next 3 hours you'll hear a few meows, if only just to do this show justice. So we're going to start off here with a new release. This is off of the WV Sorcerer label. They specialize from France in publishing music from all over China and throughout Europe as well. So this artist is called Acid Brain, just to give you an idea of the continual fuzzy psychedelic sound we're looking for here. And I'll keep everything else a surprise for now. 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

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And you are tuned into Meow Mix with your host, Rosa Salas Dream, subbing for the incredible, the singular DJ Cat Emoji. She actually had my show on Monday, my regular show from 8 to 11 p.m. So you can think of this as a little Monday-Thursday swap. The stars, the planets aligned, even in this very summer sky. And so I'm here to recap the last hour. And so of what ended up being very psychedelic music. Of course, the last couple of tracks, slight deviation, but it wouldn't be a Meow Mix without some fancy feast here and there. Of course, you can go to WPRB.com and see all the tracks that I played. There were quite a few, and it'll also help you when you have to look at some of these albums without recognizable labels and all that difficult work. So

Boccaccio's The Decameron. So we have stories within stories here. And each song, its own little tale that we can explore in depth. So that was an album called Heptameron, and you listened to a track called Maru. That was a new release of heavy psychedelic music, and that was followed up by a wonderful recording here by an artist called Hill and Dawn. The album was called Page One, and you heard a song called Garando. A lot of charming electric guitar solos here. I really felt like I was in an underground, obscure bar that specializes in these psychedelic sounds. I think a very warm released here from 1975. And so if you enjoy psychedelic folk, then you should check out that piece. We had a weird one here by an artist called Let me see if I can get this right. Tari Kuotoko versus Sanmiya Kwana. All I really know, and the reason why I initially chose it, is because it's another project of the seemingly ever-present Tatsuya Yoshida, but here performing not on his customary drums, but on bass, perhaps just to show the full breadth of his abilities. And it features Atsushi Tsuyama, who also performs for other bands like Acid, Mother's Temple, Mainliner, all those heavy-hitting psychedelic favorites of ours from the last, who knows, years of programming on my show. At 8:40-ish, we had Golem with Stellar Launch off the album Orion Awakes. Stellar Launch was a very heavily inspired German rock piece with some wonderful momentum there. What I find particularly interesting is that this album claims to have been released in the mid-70s, but you listen to it and it sounds like it's obviously from the late 90s. So I don't know if this is a little marketing trip by the label called Mental Experience, but nevertheless, I really did enjoy, and I hope all you did as well, that wonderful momentum that we get with only the most transcendent guitar solos. Speaking of which, there is no better guitar player here than Roy Montgomery, who around 8:53, after a couple of tracks by Nicholas Jarre and Bliss 3, I played this long suite called Resolution Island off of the 2000 album called Allegory of Hearing. It's part of the Drunken Fish label. Roy Montgomery, of course, was initially a member of the New Zealand psychedelic group Dadama, then later Dissolve, and also of Hash Jar Tempo, a collaboration with Bardo Pond. There's nothing quite like these impressionistic, transcendental guitar palettes here. So if you really enjoyed that piece, look to the rest of his discography for that very unique and always inspiring psychedelic guitar. And I can never get enough of that reverb. Finally, after a wonderful piece by Jun Konagaya with White Cow off the album called Oregon, we had Harvey Milk. I had never played them on my show, or I think on any sub, actually. This is the also

beautiful track called Brown Water off of the song called Brown Water off of the album Courtesy and Goodwill Toward Men. But I had to end with Philo Medusa's My Grand Discovery of Refuge in the Coconut Husk off of Fijian Fantasies. We still have half of the show, half of the programming to get to. And I think things will get, if everything goes well, a little more scatterbrained. So we're going to start off with some really nice and pleasant pieces. There might be some cassette hiss or found footage or whatever you want to call it along the ride. But we have a little bit of everything before we come back here for another catch-up. 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

Agora as minhas chamam.

ったね。

Come help me.

You've been listening to From In A Book. No, we haven't. We've been listening to Meow Mix here, Rosa Celestream subbing for DJ Cat Emoji on this Thursday evening. So up next, you have Deconvolution with Lucy Leopard. I'll be back on the air on my show on Monday from The Notebook from 8 to 11 p.m. But till then, stay blessed. Please check our playlist online for all the tracks that I played in the last hour and a half. I got a little excited. And have a blessed weekend. And I shall see you very shortly.

0: God, it's all toilet sounds. Where did you record this?
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0: Let me tell you, Bobby, there's nothing funny about these sounds. What that person on your tape has is a medical disorder.

Hello, New Jersey. You are listening to WPRB 103.3 out of Princeton. Welcome to Deconvolution. I am your DJ, Lucy Leopard. And today we are listening to some music from Marfa, Texas. I was recently going through the old lineups from this festival that was hosted for a couple of years from 2014 to 2019. Out in West Texas, where, you know, it was just sort of an artist residency and then also a festival, but, you know, just sort of like an interesting group of people. And so today, all of the artists that I'm going to be playing at one point performed. We first listened to Spells by Jenny Haval. And then Canto by Kate LeBon and Bradford Cox. Up next, we have Cutting Off the Head of a Ghost by Kelsey Liu from her recent release. So I hope you all enjoy and keep listening.

All right, that was Maria Tambien by Krongobin. Before that, we had Feelin' Lovely by Conan Moccasin, and then Slippage by Visible Cloaks off of their recent release. Up next, we're going to listen to Survival by Annette Peacock. It's sort of an interesting piece of like spoken word jazz, but I think overall really, really interesting. And so definitely stay tuned. And then after that, we'll have Laundrette by Vivian Goldman. Thanks for listening.

we can't have catastrophe on the installment plan. Your generation won't have to pay the price for our generation's mistakes. And that's how it goes, that's the breaks.

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Remember this, the real of the matter. The shattered tradition makes us feel free, and danger is nourishment for the brave.

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A dedication to survival.

Hello, you're listening to WPRB Princeton 103.3. That was Laundrette by Vivian Goldman. And before that, we had Survival by Annette Peacock. Up next, we're going to be listening to Cold World by Algiers. So stay tuned and thanks for tuning in. I hope you're enjoying your Thursday night.

All right. That was All One by Alan and Jan. Before that was Turnaround by Dungeon. And then Alien Love by Jackie Lynn. And Everywhere I Go by the LA Hellgang. Crick in My Neck by Cass McCombs. And Ex-Lion Tamer by Wire. Thank you for tuning in. WPRB wants you to know about New Jersey Senior Medicare Patrol. Medicare loses an estimated $60 billion every year due to fraud, errors, and abuse, making it a big business for criminals. The New Jersey SMP's Medicare Fraud Prevention Campaign serves to raise awareness about Medicare scams and teach seniors how to prevent, detect, and report Medicare fraud, as well as report suspected fraud, error, and abuse to their local Senior Medicare Patrol. To report Medicare fraud, call the Senior Medicare Patrol at 732-777-1940 or visit seniormedicarepatrolnj.org to find more on how you can prevent, detect, and report. This has been a public service announcement from WPRB 103.3 Princeton. Up next, we have The Song of the High Wire Shrimper by Tim Hecker, and then we're going to listen to Major Tom by The Space Lady. So keep listening, and thanks for tuning in.

All right, that was Helicopter by Deer Hunter. And before that, we had I Am Sky by Laraji and Major Tom by The Space Lady. We're going to have Perpetual Adoration play us out by Juliana Barwick and Mary Lattimore. 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Y'all take care.

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Good evening and welcome back to False Polychronicon, a chronicle of music where no one truly knows anything. I'm your host, DJ Orion, and today follows our usual form. 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

to Saskatchewan. From a hardback in my satchel, I read the words quite clear.

You just heard Color Chance by The Leaf Library. And to go through what we've been hearing, we heard Blue Rider, Blue Faced by Fiona Fiasco, an artist from Switzerland. We had Clickety Clack by Layla Diane, Tumble in the Wind version 1 by Jackson C. Frank, released in with the Kitchen Tapes as part of a Complete collection in 1997. We had La Place Montagne by M. Geddes Gangrass, a 2026 release. We heard Everybody Loves You by Khaki King, Sigue Adelante by Lydia Mendoza, and Single Girl by Roscoe Holocombe. Coming up on our journey, we got some more folk and some shoegaze ambient variants. Thank you so much for listening.

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You just heard A Walk by Belong. Before that, we had Can We Lie Here by Holy Fawn, words of the song by Nudge Squidfish, independently released in 1983. We had Paper Gown by Midlake, 1990 Heaven by Nothing, Nighttime Rainbows by A Sunny Day in Glasgow, and Being in Nature by Dream Home. Up next, we have a little bit more indie rock, followed by a miscellaneous bit, and then we will be in electronic territory, so stay tuned.

You just heard Will I Dream by Andy Ranson off of the album Oz Waves, a compilation of tracks from the Australian DIY tape scene of the 80s. And before that, we heard BMX Days by Kerr, Ghost Riders in the Sky by The Sp-

Space Lady, Love Cool by Maria Minerva, Pressure Drop by Toots and the Maytals, High Life by John Krausbauer and Patrick Shiroshi, Shaniko by Courtney Love, not the person, rather the band named after Courtney Love, and Love to Know by Unrest. Now, before we can get into some more rock and electronics, WPRB wants you to know about the Bayard Rustin Center for Social Justice. They are an all-inclusive, anti-racist community activist hub, dedicated LGBTQIA+ safe space, and inspirational educational bridge at the forefront of intersectional social and racial justice and queer advocacy for youth, families, and all marginalized folks across the rainbow spectrum. 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

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That was Big City by Spaceman 3. Since we last spoke, you have heard Tropical Eyes by Low Red Center, Back Off by Gaunt, Saturday Night Fever by The Incredible Kidda Band, Hand on Me by Nourished by Time, Sunset by Panda Bear, and Now It's Safe to Turn Off Your Computer by Fire Tools off of their album Rainbow Bridge that just recently came out, and also Stones by Body Meta. Now, we have a little under an hour left on our journey today, and in that time, we have some more rock and a vast array of electronics coming up, so stay tuned.

You're listening to WPRB Princeton 103.3, and you just heard Thinking of You by White Flowers off of their 2026 album, Dreams for Somebody Else. Before that, we heard Eerie Dance by Caput Meduse, some dark wave electro from Germany. Before, we had Life Part 2 by Dan Friel, Neuron by Kiln, Nothing to See by Fortet, MCMXLVII Mitchum Dope by Three Speaking Canaries, GE by Corduroy, and Magnolia by Palomino Blonde. Now, unfortunately, our time here on False Polychronicon is coming to an end, but I have a few more songs for you. You're going to hear Golden Record by Score and Beat by Bowerly Electric. Thank you so much for tuning in. I'm DJ Orion, and I will see you next week.

to you, O earth and sea. 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

Walla Duff Nawala, Bangatu. If he no quela dodo, you weft away your hoe. 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Blo dange usfu, simba simba, abodo nokwale, orisha, orisha simba. Abodo, Simba, Nokwale, Orisha, Orisha, Simba. Boast holes and hanging, playing host to nost, and it's all about loving and being in love. This is us in our fineness, giving only a part of our lives. For this moment, just a speck. The whole struggle for the salvation of others. Orisha Simba.

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0: Mr. President, Mr. Secretary, Your Excellencies, ladies and gentlemen, the music that you are going to hear this afternoon may sound a little strange and exotic to some of you. It is now my pleasure to present
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This is The New Abnormal, and I'm Dave the Obscure, bringing the music until 10 o'clock. We started off with a short piece newly released by the collaborative effort by April and Vista from the Washington, D.C. area. Traditional Noise, the name of the release. We heard Modify Your Tradition from that one. And we'll jump right back to the music with another new release by a fusion ensemble from Melbourne, Australia. Krakatau, the name of the group. Terra Ignota, the name of this new release. And Trial in Absentia, the name of the track. And there's a link to their Bandcamp page, as well as April and Vista. You can explore more of that music there. So let's hear from Krakatau here on The New Abnormal on WPRB.

You're listening to The New Abnormal here on WPRB. We just heard from Tigran Hamasyan, his latest release called Manifest, out on the Naive label. And the track was Seven Sorrows from that one. Tigran Hamasyan, born in 1987 in Armenia, and incorporates a lot of Armenian musical elements in his jazz. Prior to that, out of Santiago, Chile, the group Aceta, from their release La Danza de los Condenados, the Dance of the Dam was the name of the song. From Erebus, La Suite de las Sombras, the Shadow Suite, released in 2023. And a link to their Bandcamp page is in the playlist. You can hear more of Aceta there. Ketil Bjørnstad before that, a Norwegian pianist from a concert recording called Life in Leipzig, issued by ECM Records in 2008. We heard Flotations and Surroundings. He's joined on that concert by Terje Ripdahl on guitar. The set started off with Krakatau, a fusion ensemble from Melbourne, Australia, from their new release called Terra Ignota. Trial in Absentia, the name of that track. WPRB wants you to know about the New Jersey Coalition Against Sexual Assault, NJCASA. In New Jersey, nearly 3 million survivors rely on sexual violence service providers as an essential source of support. Providers deliver vital services such as hotline assistance, counseling, and accompanying survivors to hospitals, police stations, and courts. But now these critical services face a devastating threat due to federal cuts and a potential freeze on future funds. Sexual violence programs could be stripped of $11 million in funding, leaving survivors and their families without the help they desperately need. We are NJCASA, a statewide advocacy group that represents 30 sexual violence programs throughout New Jersey, including all 21 county-based rape crisis centers. Now, more than ever, we urgently need your support in advocating for these life-saving services. Please visit njcasa.org/act to learn how you can support us today, because when New Jersey stands together, we can ensure that no one faces sexual violence alone. This has been a public service announcement from WPRB Princeton, community-supported independent radio. And we will continue the music, starting off this next set. James Wengrow, originally from Australia, now based in Brooklyn. He's a guitarist and composer, blending experimental jazz and heavy prog, math rock, and neoclassical music. This release is called Emissary from Endo Ectomorph Records. And we'll hear the track Arboreal Politique. And he's got a Bandcamp page as well. Once again, James Wengrow with Arboreal Politique here on The New Abnormal on WPRB.

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And we just heard from Bela Fleck and the Flecktones. Bela Fleck, the banjo prodigy, born in New York in 1958. This came from the Bluegrass Sessions, Tales from the Acoustic Planet, Volume 2, issued back in 1999. We heard Valley of the Rogue, and what an all-star lineup on this recording. Besides Bela Fleck on banjo, everyone else is just a master of their instrument. Tony Rice on guitar, Sam Bush on mandolin, Mark Schatz on bass fiddle, Stuart Duncan also on fiddle, Jerry Douglas on dobro. Unbeatable lineup. And before that, Aranis, a Belgian chamber classical new music group, from their second release, just called Aranis 2, released in 2007. We heard Kitano from that one, and there's a Bandcamp page for Aranis. You can check them out. The Hands Free before that, New York-based acoustic quartet with jazz, folk, and chamber music elements from their new release, Upturned Cup. And we heard Nocturne Vulgaire from that one, and I've got a link for their Bandcamp page in the playlist also. The Cellar and Point before that one, a garage chamber septet in New York City. They only had one release, but their guitarist Christopher Botta has done plenty of collaborations. So their one record called Ambit was issued by Cuneiform Records in 2014. We heard White Cylinder Part A from that one, and there's a Bandcamp link for that release as well. The set started with James Wengrow, Brooklyn-based, but originally from Australia. We heard Arboreal Politique from his new release called Emissary. And I've got a link for that Bandcamp page as well. We will be continuing the music with a French Zool group called Vac. It's a new generation Zool group. They're taking all the Zool elements, but trying to be at least less self-consciously weird. We heard from one of their earlier releases here called A.E. Dividea. That was self-released back in 2014. We'll hear a track called Eyes from that one here on the New Abnormal on WPRB Princeton.

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The new abnormal reaching its halfway point with Nanu Uhrwerk, a prog fusion band from Germany. They only had one release called Irgendwo nicht weit von hier, somewhere not far from here. Unfortunately, Nanu Uhrwerk never had any other releases. Prior to that, out of Italy, a jazz fusion band called Arti and Mestieri, Arts and Crafts. From the 1976 release, Giro di Walzer per Domani, Journey, Tour of the Waltz for Tomorrow. And we heard Mira Fiori from that one. Before them was Exivius, a prog metal band from the Netherlands. They only had a couple releases and then moved on to other projects. That was their second release called Liminal, I guess their final release out on Season of Mist in 2013. We heard Triguna from that one, and they have a Bandcamp page. You can hear more of Exivius there. And the set started off with one of the earliest releases from the modern Zool group from France called the VAC. The release called A Divideia, issued in 2014. We heard Eyes from that one. And total nonsense in typical Zool fashion. WPRB wants you to know about NOFA NJ. This year, experience the Garden State straight from the farm with the Northeast Organic Farming Association of New Jersey. 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This has been a public service announcement from WPRB Princeton Community Supported Independent Radio. Starting our second half of the show today with National Health. From their 1978 release called Of Cues and Cures. And we'll hear Squarer for Maud from that one. National Health, a Canterbury supergroup led by keyboardist Dave Stewart from Ag. Well, really, National Health is kind of an outgrowth of Hatfield and the North. So let's hear Squarer for Maud from National Health here on The New Abnormal on WPRB.

Is it numinousness, numinescence, or numinosity? It's like luminous. You say numinosity? I do. And when a thing is numinous, it exudes an air of mystery, of sanctity, of energy. It appears charged.

0: Wrapping up that last set, we heard from Alco Frispas out of France, kind of a prog jazz, symphonic prog Canterbury blend. It was their self-titled debut, issued by Fading Records in 2015. We heard La Danse du Pontine. And I've got a link for their Bandcamp page in the playlist. You can check out more of Alco Frispas there. And before them, a Norwegian supergroup called Action Fredag. Featuring members of six or seven different groups, some of which appear on the New Wave Normal. This was a 2024 release called Lys Fremtid I Mørke, Bright Future in Darkness. We heard the track Ja Noir from that one. And I've also placed the link for their Bandcamp page in the playlist. And the set started off with National Health from Of Cues and Cures, issued in 1978. And we heard Square for Maud from that one. WPRB wants you to know about the Bayard Rustin Center for Social Justice. They are an all-inclusive, anti-racist community activist hub dedicated to LGBTQIA+ safe space and inspirational educational bridge at the forefront of intersectional social and racial justice and queer advocacy for youth, families, and all marginalized folks across the rainbow spectrum. Join them as angelic troublemakers at any of their powerful programs and extraordinary events, either physically at their Princeton headquarters or virtually at rustincenter.org. 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And we are approaching 9 o'clock. And you know what that means.
1: Welcome to Difficult Listening Hour. The spot on your dial for that relentless and impenetrable sound of difficult music. So sit bolt upright in that straight back chair. Button that top button. And get set for some difficult music.
0: And it is pretty much exactly 9 o'clock, so we're going to jump right to it with a new release by Lightning Bolt. This one was a split EP with the Japanese group OOIOO. Lightning Bolt from Providence, Rhode Island. And this is a track called Cloud Core from the EP The Horizon Spirals, The Horizon Viral, released by Thrill Jockey. Once again, Lightning Bolt with Cloud Core here on the New Abnormal on WPRB.

0: I can hear you in my living room with the windows closed and the storm windows on. And to be honest with you, I'm getting a little tired of it every night.
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wrapping up the difficult listening hour for another Friday morning. We heard from Utopianisti out of Finland with a wide variety of output. This is the this one, Brutopianisti, issued in 2017, is the math-infused speed metal release from them, but they have every one of their releases has a different character. And from that release, we heard a track called Ziga Vomida Zwog, total nonsense in Zool tradition. A link to their Bandcamp page is there in the playlist. Before Utopianisti, we heard from Wix's with brothers Ben and Quinn Canigliaro and Matt Hollenberg joining them on guitar from YIY, issued in 2019. We heard Gold from the Rain. They got a Bandcamp page for that release as well. Before them, we heard from New, as in Pneumonia, from France, from their latest release, Get Old or Die Tryin', and we heard Getting Old from that one, and they've got a Bandcamp page as well. Before them, Sue, an old Zool group from France who made a recording that never got issued until 2004, when it was kind of unearthed. We heard the track Be Gwyn from that one. And before them, Panzerballett, the German progressive funky math jazz metal group, from their track Frieda Freude Fußball, in honor of something going on in the country right now, something the World Cup, is it? And that came from the release Starke Stücke, issued by Act Music in 2008. Before them, Engine de Poitrine, the toe-tapping microtonal math rock duo from Quebec, from their latest release, Volume 2, and we heard the track Utsp from that one, and they've got a Bandcamp page as well. Before them, Renz, an interlude number one from Renz Live at New Blue, just released on Out of Your Head Records. Before Renz was Koenji Hayakei, a Japanese Zool band combining members of Bondage Fruit and Ruins, from their second release. In the West, it was released as Viva Koenji, and the track was Grembo Zavia, and they got a Bandcamp page as well. Before them, Rinesia, a band from Japan. They just had one release back in 1995, and we heard Tomahawk Chop from that one. And Difficult Listening Hour started off with Lightning Bolt from Providence, Rhode Island. They've got a new EP split with OOIO called The Horizon Spirals, The Horizon Viral, issued by Thrill Jockey, and we heard Cloud Core. I'd like to thank everyone for listening today and enduring the Difficult Listening Hour with me and keeping me company in the chat. And I will remind you that, of course, you're listening to WPRB Princeton, as if there were any reasonable alternative. Could be at 103.3 megahertz on the FM dial or screaming online, WPRB.com. Either way, I invite you to stay tuned. At the top of the hour, Dan Ruccia is coming up with Tomorrow is an Octopus. We'll end the show with another Zappa cover, this one of Mr. Green Jeans by the Moberg Ensemble, a choral group from Czechoslovakia. This comes from a compilation called Salute Zappa, featuring all kinds of Czech groups covering Zappa songs. So once again, this is the Moberg Ensemble with Mr. Green Jeans. Thanks for listening, everybody.

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1: 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Why do they start talking when there's something to hear? Do they have their ears not on the sides of their heads, but situated inside their mouths so that when they hear something, their first impulse is to start talking? The situation should be more normal, don't you think? Why don't they keep their mouths shut and their ears open? Are they stupid?
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Happy Friday. I'm Dan Richard. This is Tomorrow is an Octopus, your radio or phone or internet or whatever device it is by which these sounds are coming to your eardrums is tuned to WPRB. And yeah, I'm here until noon. I have all the music that you might want to hear in store for today, or at least the music that I want you to hear for today. I think. I don't know. This is going to be an adventure. It always is an adventure. I've got a pile of music in front of me, and we're going to figure out together how to move through it. We just heard Mdou Mokhtar. It's a single from 2020 called Ibitlan. Probably came off an album or appeared on an album at some point, but I only have it from the single. All right, music. We're going to keep things in sort of a punk rock mode for a minute. I'm going to start off with a group called World Domination Enterprises and a song called Asbestos, Lead Asbestos. It's from their 1988 album, Let's Play Domination. They're from the UK. Yeah, if there's something you want to hear, just holler. WPRB.com/chat is the place to do that. You can also say hi or whatever else. All right. Asbestos, lead, asbestos. A lovely, tasty combination, if I say so myself. This is WPRB. Do not eat lead or asbestos. You know that. This is WPRB.

Hello. This is WPRB Princeton, community-supported independent radio. That was The Flesh Eaters, the song Digging My Grave. It's from their fabulous second album, A Minute to Pray, A Second to Die. Originally released on Ruby Records and Slash and a bunch of other places over the years. The opening track, that one is Christy put together a heck of a band. Dave Alvin of the Blasters is on guitar. John Doe from X is on bass. DJ Bonebreak, also of X, plays marimba. I'm not sure who's on saxophone. And yeah, that record is solid. Before that, Tortoise from their album from last year called Touch. We heard a tune called Agonessin, which came out on Nonesuch and International Anthem Records. They are apparently playing in the Philadelphia area tonight as part of the Concert Under the Stars series, which is near King of Prussia. Is that right? I think that's right. I'm sure the internet has more information about that if you want to go see Tortoise tonight in the Philadelphia area. Hat tip to John Solomon for mentioning that in the chat. Preceding that, Anadol and Marie Clock did Rentrer à la Maison. It's from their new album, Manivelle. Just came out on Pingy Pong Records. I think that could be a WPRB jam of the summer. Let's make it happen, folks. Preceding that, from Nashville, Tennessee, a group called Sedan, doing some really

upset the rhythm. Hurry Up. Prior to that, doing the title track of their 2022 album, Dismal Niche, came out on Comedy Minus One. We began with World Domination Enterprises, Asbestos Led Asbestos, a tune from their 1988 album, Let's Play Domination. Or maybe that's a collection. I'm actually not totally sure what the origin story of that particular tune is. Or I suppose it's provenance. In any case, it's 10:37. 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Did you know that we have here at WPRB an online shop at shop.wprb.com where you can find past station designs? We're bringing back lots of old favorites at your request. More on the way. 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You can get WPRB shirts, mugs, hats, magnets, stickers, and more. I think we have a new design coming out relatively soon. I need to get on that. Or a new old design. All right. Coming up next, we're going to do a set, as I guess I'm going to do for the next few weeks until the World Cup runs out of steam. Some music from some countries who I watched play soccer, football, that did notable things. We're going to start off with some music from Cote d'Ivoire, who made it to the knockout round for the first time in their history. And for that, we're going to hear some Ernesto JJ, a song called Golazo, from an EP called Roi du Ziglibithi, which is a style, I think, of JJ's own invention. This album was re-released by Analog Africa in 22, and there's some good jams on it. So we'll start there, go to some other places around the world, and then back to, you know, whatever random mix of things will follow from there. Come say hi in the chat at wprb.com/chat. Here is Ernesto JJ. 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

0: What bird has the most elaborate, the most complex, the most beautiful song in the world? Well, I guess there are lots of contenders, but this bird must be one of them. The superb.
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So, songs by The Fall are about a lot of things. It's sometimes impossible to know exactly all of them. Marquis Smith famously combined lots of words to say lots of things. But I think that's maybe the closest that The Fall get to talking about soccer, football. A tune called Kicker Conspiracy, a bonus track for the expanded edition of Perverted by Language, which I think came out in 1983. I'm sure if former WPRB DJ Greg were here, he could talk about all the Fall songs that perhaps have to do with football, but I'm sure there are more. I'm sure there are random references dropped, but I think that might be the most overt. I'm going to go ahead and say that. Behind that, a group called J-Zuns from Mexico, a song called Osiris from their new one, Obsidiana, on Rocket Recordings. Mexico, thus far, the only team who has played 3 games, who has won 3 games, and who has allowed 0 goals in 3 games. The X preceded that. Confusion Errorist, it's from their 2004 album Turn. It might be one of the only punk songs featuring bowed double bass as the bass line, and really ripping bowed double bass. They're, of course, from the Netherlands, who are also doing good things in Ye Old World Cup. Behind that, a group called Vaz de Cabo Verde did a song called Fra Brock. I believe that's from a single from the late 60s. I don't know more than that. And then also from Cabo Verde, Joao Cirilo did Podaterra. It's from a collection on Analog Africa called Space Echo, the mystery behind the cosmic sound of Cabo Verde finally revealed. The short version is that in advance of a sort of World's Fair type thing in Brazil in the late 60s, a whole bunch of synthesizer companies loaded up a ship with a bunch of cutting-edge synthesizers to go down from New York, New Jersey, to, I think, Brazil. But then the ship got lost at sea and appeared on the coast of Cabo Verde. And they took the synthesizers and gave them to school children to learn. And a style of music was born from it, or something like that. And that compilation compiles a bunch of those things. And the set began with Ernesto JJ from Côte d'Ivoire doing Golozo, or something like that. That's from an album of his called Wa de Gigablithi. Came out on Analog Africa, or I think originally from the early 80s, reissued by Analog Africa in 2022. All right, I'm Dan Rucha. This is Tomorrow's an Octopus. It is 11:13 a.m. this Friday, and WPRB wants you to know about the Philly Peace Park. The Philly Peace Park in North and West Philadelphia is a community park that provides sustainable, organic, urban farming, educational programs, community programs, and partnerships, local entrepreneurship opportunities, and so much more for the local Philly community. 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This has been a public service announcement from WPRB Princeton, community-supported independent radio. All right, 46 minutes left in the radio show, and it is now the time of the show where we play Horse Lords, because they have a new record out. And they are on tour this fall. I believe they're playing in Philadelphia in early October. Get your tickets. It's going to be a good show. We're going to hear something from their new one, Demand to be Taken to Heaven Alive. This song is called A City Yet to Come. Thanks for listening. This is WPRB.

Husker Du, here on WPRB Princeton. That was the song Whatever from their classic 1984 release, Zen Arcade. That comes near the end of side three of the double LP. I've been listening through slowly, very slowly, to my record collection in alphabetical order. It's, let's see, 7, 8, 9, 10 little IKEA cubes wide, and I have gotten in the middle of the fourth cube. It's a very slow motion process, but I just finished the H's, so listen to both Zen Arcade and New Day Rising, which is fun. I'm Dan Rucci. This is the end of Tomorrow's an Octopus. Keep running down the stuff we heard in that sort of semi-supersized final set. Before Husker Du, we heard from a band called Soft Curse from Santa Rosa, California. They have a new album out called Liminal Ritual. We heard the tune In the Night. Eddie Current's Suppression Ring preceded that with their new one, In Light of Recent Events. That's the record title. Swimming Hole is the song. It's on Suppression Records. I hope at some point to be able to pick up a physical copy of that, because Eddie Current's Suppression Ring records are just so wonderfully delightful. Before that, Kevin Ayers did a tribute to, or song about, Nico. It's called Decadence from his 1973 album Banana Moore. It came out on Harvest Records. That song sounds like it could be any number of 90s indie rock groups, or 80s indie rock groups for that matter. Clearly, folks were listening to that at some point along the way. Before that, Allison Cotton did a song called A Storm in Morwenstow. It's from her new one, The God's Laugh, on Feeding Tube Records. Eartha Kitt did I'd Rather Be Burned as a Witch. I don't know when that was originally recorded, but the version I have is from the best of Eartha Kitt. The way she can squeeze so many words and so much character into so little space is impressive. Excuse me. Meredith Monk preceded that. The tune Double Fiesta was the song. It is from her album Do You Be from 1987. I think that's about as close as Meredith Monk gets to sort of a hit, a pop song. It began with Horse Lords doing A City Yet to Come from their new one, Demand to Be Taken to Heaven Alive. It's on Revenge International. They're touring this fall. I think it's their first tour. They're touring the U.S. this fall. It's one of their first tours since they became a multi-continental band. So they're playing in Philadelphia in October, I think early October. So you should go get tickets for that and go see the show, or mark your calendars at the very least, because it should be a good one. All right. As I said, we have reached the end of another edition of Tomorrow is an Octopus. Hope you've enjoyed the music as much as I have enjoyed playing it for you. I'm going to leave you today with music from the Magic Tuber String Band. They have a new one out called Heavy Water. It's on Thrill Jockey. Their first, it's their first as a trio. The tune we're going to hear is called Tribute to the Angels. That'll do it for me. I will see you all next week, same time, same place. Hope you all have a good weekend. And keep your radios or websites or whatever else tuned to WPRB Princeton. Up next is Serenade to a Cuckoo. Stick around. This is WPRB Princeton. See y'all later.

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0: But if we could go back a bit for context and explore your earlier stuff, modal jazz, and its influence.
1: I like that word, jazz. 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That's a made-up word.
0: Right. I'm
1: trying to box somebody in. 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
0: All right.
1: It's social music.

Good afternoon, everybody. Welcome to Serenade to a Cuckoo with Jerry Gordon on WPRB Princeton. I think everyone will find today's show pretty interesting. From now until 2 p.m., we will explore the musical career of trumpeter Stephen Bernstein. And after the first 2 hours, and when we go into Jerry's room, we will play some of the most iconic songs of Philadelphia's history, as chosen by Philadelphia Inquirer entertainment writer Dan DeLuca, and then further moderated by me. It's going to be fun. These are your songs. Okay, let's talk about Stephen Bernstein. Why am I doing such a long show on Stephen Bernstein, who some of you may have never heard of before? It is hard to tire of the music of Stephen Bernstein. He plays in so many styles, so many ways, that it is hard to believe his truly stunning array of highly creative music. He's great. He's a trumpeter, often playing the rare slide trumpet. He's a composer, arranger, band leader, who plays music from jazz's early 20th century roots, like from the beginning. Americana, modern jazz, experimental music, modern klezmer, New Orleans music, TV and movie theme music, and everything else. He does entertain himself as well as the audience. He has bands under different names, including the 30-year-old Sex Mob, which is currently touring and collaborating with Laurie Anderson. He leads the Millennial Territory Orchestra, MTO. Bernstein is closely associated with the Levon Helm family, the Levon Helm Studios, and the Midnight Ramble. Another reason we're playing a lot of Stephen Bernstein today is because he's coming to Philadelphia on Tuesday, June 30th, with his Resonation Trio to Solar Myth, presented by Ars Nova Workshop. It's going to be great. And people shouldn't miss this opportunity to see him. Let's discuss Bernstein more after some music. This is the old blues song from 1930. That's right. This was not written by Cream. This was written by the Mississippi Sheiks, sitting on top of the world, Steve Bernstein and the Resonation Trio.

That was, there were two tracks that we just played by Stephen Bernstein and his Resonation Trio. That is his new album, Fantastic. A album worth of great modern jazz by great advanced modern players. Scott Coley on bass, Nasheed Waitz on drums. Tremendous. After completing the recording of this album, Bernstein asked a frequent collaborator named Scotty Hard, an interesting musical character, to do whatever he wanted with the album and create a dub version. He said, go ahead, do whatever you want. And Scotty Hard chopped it up, fixed it up, did stuff, and created an entirely second album called Ultra Resonance. Real quickly, Scotty Hard was from Canada, spent 10 years in the punk and alternative scene in Vancouver. He then moved to New York City, determined to participate in what was then the hip-hop revolution. He worked with Prince Paul, De La Soul, the Jungle Brothers, Jazzy J, Stetsasonic, all kinds of bands I never heard of, Fat Joe. His thing, besides being an arranger, besides being a producer, he worked the turntables and electronics. He's been involved in most of Stephen Bernstein's projects. So here are two tracks from Ultra Resonance, which are two chopped up songs from the original album, Resonation Trio. This is Chromium.

After the two new dub tracks of Steven and Scotty Hard, we quickly segued back into 1999, not on purpose either. We heard Steven Bernstein's album Diaspora Soul, which is got really great modern klezmer, brilliant swinging stuff. That was Chusin Kala Mazel Tov. And we're going to continue with two more tracks now from the late 90s, early 2000s by Bernstein. Some more hip klezmer. This track, this is fun. This track is called Dybbuk.

More great music from Stephen Bernstein, trumpeter, composer, creative improviser, who is appearing with his trio, the Resonation Trio, at Solar Myth in Philadelphia, Tuesday evening, June 30th. It will be a very special show, I promise you. That track was more Jewish music. It's titled Mizratz Barachamim. And that's not really klezmer music. It's prayerful music. A lot of his Jewish music is prayerful music, not just klezmer fun music. And what amazes me is his grasp of this music. I don't know if his parents made him go to Hebrew school until he was like 18. I'm not sure what was going on, but no one does it better than Stephen Bernstein. And the minor chords that you hear in Jewish music very much lends itself to jazz. For me, super enjoyable. The time is 12:58, and you're listening to Serenade to a Cuckoo with Jerry Gordon on WPRB Princeton. And we are now going to go into our second hour of Cuckoo and listen to more Stephen Bernstein. One of his bands, and a very popular one at that, is Sex Mob. He's kept that band together for 30 years. They are currently accompanying Laurie Anderson on her tour. Their music has been great and inventive since the beginning. Sex Mob. Next, we're going to hear them play a song they call Martin Denny from their album Sexotica from 2006. Martin Denny is best known as the father of exotica. Bet you didn't know that. A genre he pioneered in the 1950s that blends lounge jazz, tropical Hawaiian music, Latin rhythm, and bird calls. His atmospheric escapist sound helped popularize mid-century tiki culture. Is that when you drink out of Hawaii, drink out of tiki wooden beverage containers and wear tropical flowered shirts? I think it is. Here is the Sex Mob doing Martin Denny.

Steven Bernstein has done many albums where he uses the word diaspora in the title. So far, we heard songs from his 1999 album, Diaspora Soul, from the 2002 album, Diaspora Blues, and now we're going to hear from something from the 2008 album, Diaspora Suite. More great Jewish music. This is titled Izichar.

0: Ja, baby.
1: What an album. They're all great. This is a great one, definitely. Viper's Drag. Stephen Bernstein, Henry Butler, and the Hot Nine on Impulse Records, 2014. Henry Butler was a blind New Orleans pianist who passed away around 2018, I think. The song, Buddy Bolden's Blues. Fantastic. If you don't know who Buddy Bolden is, it's worth reading about him. He preceded in New Orleans Louis Armstrong. It is said that he inspired Louis Armstrong, that Louis Armstrong saw him play. One of the earliest jazz musicians. And he would perform in a small room, and they would load the people in that room. And the room, as gross as it is to discuss, but it's right there in the song, the rooms got really smelly from the number of people dancing their you-know-whats off. Hence those lyrics that we just heard. Buddy Bolden never had a chance to record. The guy they say was the original jazz star, legendary, never recorded. Next, we're going to play Steve Bernstein's Millennial Territory Orchestra. Bernstein put out a series of CDs called Community Music. Love it. From the album Tinctures in Time, Community Music Volume 1 from 2021. 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

The brilliant Stephen Bernstein. Stephen Bernstein and the Hot Nine with John Medeski and Arturo O'Farrell. Brilliant music. Just brilliant. Stephen Bernstein is appearing this Tuesday, June 30th, at Solar Myth in Philadelphia with his Resonation Trio. He has two fantastic Way Out CDs just released. One, the Resonation Trio, and the other, Ultra Resonance. What an artist. I'll tell you, I ran out of time. The next track I had lined up was Stephen Bernstein's Sex Mob, doing the theme song to Banachek. But I digress. We just heard two tracks from the CD, Manifesto of Henryisms. I guess that's Henry Butler. The first one was My Girl Josephine, which I guess is a Fats Domino, which is, I'm not guessing, it is a Fats Domino tune. And on the vocals, I was going to guess that was Taj Mahal, but it is not. It is the violinist from that track, Charlie Burnham. What a job he did on My Girl Josephine. Fantastic. And the song we closed up on was Little Dipper, Dipper Mouth Blues, Louis Armstrong tune, and nicknames for Louis Armstrong, I believe. Before that, from Good Time Music, Community Music Volume 2, we heard Good Old Wagon. Man, you don't want to hear that from your old lady. Catherine Russell, who's a brilliant, beautiful singer. And also from Catherine Russell, Baby Let Me Hold Your Hand. Terrific vocalist. From Tinctures in Time, Community Music Volume 1, we heard Planet B and Show Me Your Myth. I wonder if he got that from Sun Ra or what. But great songs and a great artist. Time is 2 o'clock. You've been listening to Serenade to a Cuckoo with Jerry Gordon on WPRB Princeton. But we are going right now into Jerry's room. That's enough jazz for one day. I saw that I want to pull this up before I talk about it, that Dan DeLuca was doing a series, great idea, called The 76 Most Iconic Philadelphia Songs. I love it. 76, 1776. It's a great time to do it, especially with all the people who will be coming into Philadelphia. And Dan DeLuca did a really good job. What he did in collecting the 76 most iconic Philadelphia songs
was he did not exclude jazz. They always do. It's always the same songs, South Street, etc. Well, this included jazz. It included South Street too, but that's besides the point. We're going to let these things fly for the next hour, and we're going to finish the 76 up next week. Of course, we're not playing all 76. We can't do that in 2 hours. So I have whittled the songs I'm going to play down, of course, to some of my faves and the ones that I relate to, and I hope you relate to them too.

number 76, Cliff Nobles. The Horse. He does not even appear on this song.

Not only was Lee Andrews the father of Roots drummer Amir Questlove Thompson, but he is the son of Beachy Thompson. Yes, Lee Andrews' dad, who sang with Philly gospel greats the Dixie Hummingbirds. Here's one definitely in my era. A woman who went from really a young girl to huge hit maker with a song that defined an era, definitely defining Philadelphia. Evelyn Champagne King, they gave her that middle name because she was so young, they were trying to make an adult out of her.

the great Bobby Rydell from South Philadelphia High School. Started out as a drummer and was in a combo with Pat Martino. Before that, we heard Evelyn Champagne King with Shame. She never came into the store. I never met her. But both Lee Andrews and Questlove shopped at Third Street Jazz. Very proud of that.

Blue Magic, number 64, and here, down the expressway, number 63. I mean, down 95.

Okay, at number 63, the Doevelz, Bristol Stomp, featuring lead singer Len Barry, who went to Overbrook High School. At number, who do we have here? Number 59, Jim Croce. You Don't Mess Around with Jim. Jim Croce was from South Philly, went to Villanova, met a pool shooting son of a gun named Big Jim Walker in a West Philly bar. It was a 1972 breakout track and preceded his biggest hit, Bad, Bad Leroy Brown. At number 58, my favorite track so far, The American Dream, Frank Friedel. Produced by Todd Rundgren on Ampex Records and Tapes. Classic, classic album that represents the psychedelic times in Philadelphia. Better than anyone except maybe Mandrake Memorial. At number 57, Lady B, To the Beat, Y'all. That was a great early rap record. That was DJ Wendy Clark, also known as Lady B. A Power 99 DJ. And her career really helped other Philadelphia rap artists like Schoolie D, Run DMC,

DJ Jazzy Jeff and the Fresh Prince. Okay. That brings us up right now. Oh, and then number 49, The Intruders, Cowboys to Girls. What a great one. 1968. That was actually on, written by Gamble and Huff, their first hit, their biggest hit that they had written up till that time. And now, number 48. This still sells today. It was used in a commercial for Plymouth. And in the jazz world, the trumpeter on this track is as Philly as you can get. Lee Morgan and the Sidewinder.

That's it for this week, everybody. Thank you for listening. I hope to see you next week for Serenade to a Cuckoo and Jerry's Room starting at noon. That was Lee Morgan at number 48 in the Philadelphia Inquirer list of most iconic Philadelphia songs. There's a jazz song that went, that was a higher pick, a better pick in this list on the Inquirer. Think about it. You have any idea what it might be? Iconic Philadelphia songs. There's actually a few jazz ones. Thanks for listening. If you would like to write to Serenade to a Cuckoo, please write to, send an email to jerrygord at aol.com and check out our Facebook page, Serenade to a Cuckoo with Jerry Gordon.

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1: How do you know I'm real?
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1: 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If you did, your people wouldn't be seeking equal rights. You're not real. 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So we're both myths. I do not come to you as a reality. I come to you as the myth.
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Music from James Wengrow on WPRB in Princeton. James Wengrow, a New York-based guitarist, actually originally from Brisbane. He's been making music with lots of colleagues, friends, neighbors, and has a new record out now. It's called Emissary. And as you could tell, it is pretty darn good. It comes out on the Endectomorph record label. And you heard the song Arboreal Politic. Delighted to have that welcome you to this edition of Running Red Lights on WPRB in Princeton. I am so delighted to be here. We've got so much music that we want to play today. So without any further ado, it's kind of weird, but Guitar Wolf has a new record out. They've been around a while. It still sounds pretty fun. Let's check it out.

0: Don't use steady. Yes, sir. Right, all three, sir. Don't use steady. Thank you, sir. Don't use steady.
1: Thank you,
0: sir. Very much. Good night, sir. Don't use steady.
1: Thank you.
0: Yes, sir.

There's something about DC punk, about Discord DC punk, that always sounds so contemporary. It just lasts and lasts. That was Marginal Man. That was never even one of my favorite DC punk bands. I don't know why. Also, that song sounded like it was about to turn into a stoner rock song, and it did not. Marginal Man with Manipulator, you can find that, among other places, on the 20 Years of Discord Rare and Unreleased compilation. If you're not familiar with Discord Records or 80s era DC punk, do yourself a favor and pick that one up. It will give you a nice primer so that you can find all the bands from that era that you like. Before that, Franco Battiato, that is from a record called La Convenzione from 1970. Another record that sounds super contemporary, or maybe everybody else is just looking backwards, and that's totally fine with me. That song was called La Paranoia. Bulldog Breed did Paperman, that from their Made in England record from 1995. We heard Cold Cock, that's from an old single from 1979. In fact, I Want to Be Rich, the name of that track. The Mono Men, I'd completely forgotten about this single. I just found it in a box the other day, and I said, interesting, the bands who have the chutzpah to decide to cover MC5. And that's a great one, too. Kick Out the Jams from a split single with Girl Trouble, released originally by Gearhead Records in 1996. And at the top of the set, also, I think of them as a 90s band, but hey, it's 2026. Guitar Wolf has a new record out on Goner. It's called More Jet. Vaquero the Moon, the name of the track from those Garage Maniacs. So glad they're still around. All right. I think we've got everything covered. We have a chat going. Everybody's feeling very chatty today, which I love. It's Friday. Let it all out, everybody. We're talking about pizza. We're talking about bands. We're talking about music we want to listen to. And I'm really excited because I've been excited about this Blind History EP, their first EP from the Minneapolis band called EP1. And I just learned in the chat that there's a second EP coming out later this summer. So I'm super excited about that. Why don't we listen now to one of the tracks from this new EP, the song that's called Really There's Nothing We Can Do to Stop Kids from Getting Shot. Word.

Music from GG, a band that appears to be from LA. I don't know a whole lot about them, but they do seem to have a couple of EPs out. Or three. Is that other one an EP? Yes. Three EPs. They're up on the Bandcamp. The song that you just heard was from their most recent. That was called Thank You, Sam. The song

was entitled Wait a Minute. Before that, we heard from Beeks. B-E-E-X is the name of that band. They came from Richmond, Virginia. We're around, I guess, in the late 70s. They have a compilation of all their material available out now called The Early Years, 1979 to 1982. So I guess that clears up the years question. Butch was the name of the song that you heard, and that comp comes out on the Beach Impediment record label. The Janines did I Lie Awake from their Don't Wait for a Sign record from Slumberland a few years ago. We heard from the Grifters from the classic and my favorite Grifters record, Crappin' You Negative, from 1994 on the Shangri-La label. Bronze was the name of that track. Radioactivity, that's from a record from last year called Time Won't Bring Me Down, comes out on the Dirt Nap record label. One Day, the name of that track. And we heard from A Blind History at the top of the set from their new EP that is called EP1, new-ish EP. The song was called Really, There's Nothing We Can Do to Stop Kids from Getting Shot, which I will just continue to say, word. They do have another EP coming out later this summer, which I'm very excited about. That came out on the DeSafio Editions record label. And WPRB wants you to know about NOFANJ. 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This has been a public service announcement from WPRB Princeton Community Supported Independent Radio, where you are still listening to Running Red Lights. I am still Jen, and we still have the chat wide open. It's fun, and I appreciate that. I'm looking forward to the team giving me the FIFA World Cup scores as we go today. All right, we had a request for the Boredoms. I do not have any Boredoms with me today, but decided to go slightly off request. The Boredoms drummer is in the band called, whatever they're called, OOIO. I don't know how to pronounce them. And that band has a split out now on the Thrill Jockey label with Lightning Bolt. And really, who doesn't want to hear a little bit of Lightning Bolt to spice up their afternoon? So, this is Cloud Core.

0: Whoa, that's a full rainbow. All the way. Double rainbow. Oh my God. It's a double.
1: UPRB, Princeton.
0: All the way. Whoa, that's so intense. What does this mean?

You know, I was talking earlier about bands that sounded still contemporary, even though their records were made 40 years ago. That band sounds like they could have been making music 30 years ago, but that record came out only in 2017. French Vanilla, the name of the band, Evolution of a Friendship, the name of the song that is from their self-titled album. And you know, while I'm at it, I'm going to say Happy Pride, everybody. I've been at least advertising that they are a queer band, and I keep forgetting to say Happy Pride. So hey, Happy Pride, everybody. It's still Pride. In fact, it's Pride all year long, but especially in June. Before French Vanilla, we heard from the Astro Zombies. Shake It, the name of that song. I'm going to call it a classic because I think I've been playing that on the radio for decades, and it continues to make me laugh end to end. That song was it's called Shake It from a split single with Colored Greens from 1994 on the Poe record label. Flux of Pink Indians did Tube Disaster, a classic from them, from the Strive to Survive record from 1988. Folded Shirt from, as far as I know, that band's only EP. I hope I'm wrong about that. That'd be kind of fun. But that EP came out in 2021. Mouth Clock was the name of that track. Sea Moss was before Folded Shirt. Now, this record was also making me laugh in all the best ways. It is from a new split record with the band called Miss Cummings. The record is entitled Big Tube Scene, and it is just mayhem on this record in all the greatest ways, and it feels like a mayhem day, so that worked out perfectly. 4040, the name of the song from that Big Tube Scene record. And Lightning Bolt at the top, that was sort of by request. We were looking for some boredoms. We got something, I don't think, that far off. Lightning Bolt with Cloudcore from their split record out now on the Thrill Jockey record label called The Horizon Spirals, The Horizon Viral. And I wish somebody would tell me how to pronounce the name of the other band because I just don't know. And I guess the internet would tell me. But it'd be cool if you told me. The other band on this record is called O-O-I-O-O or U-I-O. Or UIU or something. I don't know. Don't make me look it up. Come let me know in the chat. WPRB.com/chat. That sounds like way more fun, I think. All right, let's get back into the music playing. This is new from Teamwork.

Music from Sun City Girls on WPRB in Princeton. Haven't listened to them in a while, and there's nothing I can say that is going to replace going and doing some deep dive research on this band, but I can tell you they were around in the late 70s through the 80s and more. They made 50 albums. 50. They're from Arizona. I actually didn't know until today that Sun City Girls was named for Sun City and for a retirement community, and I should let you know that there are no girls in this band. There never were, as far as I'm aware. Sun City Girls, that was from a double 7-inch on the Majora record label from many moons ago. That was from 1991 at the Majora label, called Three Fake Female Orgasms, and you heard the song Plaster Cupids Falling from the Ceiling. Memphis Slim before that, Joggy Boogie. That from the classic blues from Smithsonian Folkways Recordings, which has delightfully been reissued. Came out originally, I think, about 20 years ago. You can get it again on the Smithsonian Folkways Recordings label. Billy Childish did a Richard Hell cover, Love Comes in Spurts. That from the Born Bad Record Shop 25th Anniversary compilation record that came out last year and is quite terrific. B-Team did Eyes Bleeding from their Buy American EP from 1983 on Faulty, and we heard from a band called Teamwork. They have a new album out now called Somebody's Gotta Do It. It comes out on Feel It Records. It is very mysterious and weird, and I had to listen to it, I think, three times to get a handle on it. I still don't think I have. I don't know anything about the band, but I kind of love it. Teamwork, two words. If you're going to look it up, it's going to be complicated. I promise you. Put in the hard work, you can find it. It's going to be worth your while. All right, we have about half hour left. If you would like to say hello, comment on anything, give me the World Cup scores, talk about Sun City Girls, anything you like, you can join me in the chat at wprb.com/chat. We had a request for the Teen Idols, so I think we should get them on right now.

0: Music from Little Barry.
1: Whoa. Why am I in a tin can? Music from Little Barry. Why is my music not playing? What is going on? It's getting crazy around here, but it's a good thing. It's coming now toward the end of the show. We always have a little bit of chaos at the end of the show. No problem. We got this, you guys. Oh my God, there comes the music. We got it. We got everything. Everything's under control. And we only have 7 minutes left. So, hey, Little Barry from the Gravity Freeze album. That is new out on the Easy Eye Sound record label. Anything You Are, the name of that song. Equally groovy, different record. Arthur Satan before that, or Satan. The Killer is the name of that track. My favorite off of this album that came out last year on Born Bad Records. The album is entitled A Journey That Never Was. We also heard from Death Valley Girls, and this is why it pays to do some shopping on Bandcamp. Again, not representing for them, but I do a lot of shopping there. And sometimes bands have sales, and sometimes they have pay what you want. Sometimes. And then you can go collect all the records that you've been meaning to collect from your favorite bands, like the Death Valley Girls. Say is the name of that song from the Glow in the Dark record from 2016 on Suicide Squeeze Records. Flying Colors from a single from 1981 called Abstract Art. That was the title track from that band. That one came out on the No Record label. We heard from Cars Get Crushed. That one, again, from a Numero Group reissue. One of, I think, several of their records. They're sort of jamming things together. This one's called WMUC 06151997 EP. Yeah, that's helpful, right? But it's very good. Invisible was the name of the song from that California band. Shiner did Asleep in the Trunk. This record came out at the beginning of last year. And I listened to Shiner an awful lot, but I had this one on repeat this week and just can't get over how great that song is. It's the first track from the album. They are on tour and they will be playing the Philly area. They're playing in Philly and they're also playing in Ridgewood, New Jersey at the beginning of September. I heartily recommend that you all go, and you should wear your WPRB t-shirts and meet each other. But I think you'll really enjoy that band. They're always, always terrific live. That record was called Believe You Me, came out on Spartan Records. And we had Teen Idols at the top of that set. By request, I Drink Milk from the Flex Your Head EP from 1982 on Discord Records. And that, my friends, about wraps things up for me on this edition of Running Red Lights on WPRB in Princeton. I will see you next week. It'll be almost a holiday weekend. How about that? I'm going to leave you with one last number from a band that I love. They have a new single out. I'm anxious for a new record. The band is called Tundra. The single is called Rap Here. I hope you have a wonderful and very relaxing weekend.

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We just heard from the Exploding Hearts. Thorns and Roses from Guitar Romantic, released in 2003. Sadly, their only album. We heard Mars Classroom before that with Pre-Med's A Trip off New Theory of Everything from 2011. That's one of the many Robert Pollard side projects. And then the Soft Boys with Tonight off Underwater Moonlight from 1979. Hope everyone's having a beautiful evening out there. I'm just going to keep the music going. Time for some ZZ Top, you heard?

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You're tuned into Night Landing on WPRB Princeton, community-supported independent radio. Hope everyone's having an absolutely gorgeous evening out there tonight. We heard music there from Humble Pie, I'll Go Alone, off

Town Lonely KV from 2020. That's a John Prine cover. Sunvolt with Catching On off Trace from 1995. Gene Clark, Here Tonight off Roadmaster, released in 1973 after he left the Byrds and went solo. ZZ Top with Have You Heard off Tres Hombres from 1973 as well. Hey. Music now from Czar.

0: How do you know I'm real?
1: Yeah.
0: I'm not real. I'm just like you. You don't exist in this society. If you did, your people wouldn't be seeking equal rights. You're not real. If you were, you'd have some status among the nations of the world. So we're both myths. I do not come to you as reality. I come to you as the myth.
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Night landing. 6:07 p.m. on a Friday night. What is up, everybody? Hope everyone's having a great Friday. We just heard music from Johnny Winter. Can't You Feel It? Off Still Alive and Well from 1972. Bob Weir before that with One More Saturday Night. I know, it's Friday night, but we can celebrate Saturday night too. Off Ace from 1972. Rest in peace, Bob Weir. Paul McCartney with Coming Up off McCartney 2, released in 1980. ABBA with Summer Night City off Voulez-Vous from 1979. It's one that gets you really pumped to be driving around and in the city in summer. UFO with Shoot Shoot off Force It from 1975. Interesting trivia on the album cover. One of the two individuals is Genesis Peoridge of Throbbing Gristle fame. Czar with Dawning of a New Day off their self-titled record from 1969. Hey, WPRB wants you to know about Flemington DIY. 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Whoa. We're going to continue on music here from Rory Gallagher on WPRB Princeton. You've got the Night Landing.

Princeton, you've got Night Landing. Thanks for tuning in, everybody. Music there from Hawkwind. Track Space is Deep. It was a live cut from the 1973 live double LP Space Ritual. Music from outer space, for sure. Led Zeppelin before that with What Is and What Should Never Be off Led Zeppelin 2 from 1969. Two tracks from Captain Beyond. We heard Myopic Void and Armworth. Armworth went into Myopic Void. That's why we heard two. Just seamless transition. That's off their self-titled debut from 1972. Van Halen with Mean Street off Fair Warning from 1981. Cactus with Let Me Swim off their self-titled debut from 1970. And up top was Rory Gallagher with Hands Up off his self-titled debut, released a year after Cactus in 1971. Hope everyone's having an absolutely righteous Friday evening out there. I'm just going to keep the music going on the Night Landing. We are now going to listen to music from Sonic Boom on WPRB Princeton, New Jersey's only radio station.

0: precocum or precoquere, so to precook or pre-ripen, as you know, to be precocious or premature. And the Byzantines, to go on, then borrowed precox, which became precocia, which then became
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Oh, you've got the Night Landing on WPRB Princeton, community-supported independent radio. What's up, world? Thanks for tuning in. Music there from Rosalie. Rewind off her most recent record, entitled Bite Down, came out in 2024. I think at one point there was a Philly connection with Rosalie. Pentangle before that with People on the Highway from 1971, the record Solomon's Seal. Now, Pentangle, there was some confusion in the chat last week about the difference between Pentangle and Pentagram, two very different bands, which is why I wanted to play Pentangle this week after playing Pentagram last week, so we can all be on the same page about that. Yes, with Time in a Word, off the album of the same name. Their second record was released in 1970. Mighty Baby with Tasting the Life off A Jug of Love, also from 1970. The Velvet Underground with Here She Comes Now off White Light, White Heat. And up top with Sonic Boom with You're the One off Spectrum from 1989. Sonic Boom, of course, being half of Spaceman 3. It's 7-11 right now. 7-11. Going till 8 tonight. Thanks for tuning in, everybody. Music now from one of the greatest local bands to ever come out of the Central Jersey, well, Bucks County area. This is Ween on WPRB Princeton.

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Night landing. 7:35. Thanks for tuning in tonight. Hope everyone's having just a fabulous Friday night. Doing whatever it is you like to do. Music there from Twink. We heard Rock and Roll the Joint off Think Pink from 1969. West, Bruce and Lang with The Doctor off Why Don't You from 1971. That's collaboration between Leslie West and Corky Lang of Mountain and Jack Bruce of Cream. Kind of a little super group power trio there. Put out two really good albums. The Kinks with 20th Century Man off Muswell Hillbillies from 1971. Then we heard Hank Thompson and his Brazos Valley Boys with Weeping Willow. Nice little instrumental ditty from their 1962 record, the number one country and western band. Leon Russell with It Takes a Lot to Laugh, It Takes a Train to Cry off Leon Russell and the Shelter People. It's a Bob Dylan cover. Why is it that covers of Bob Dylan, I'm not even going to go there. They're just always better. Anyway, Ween up top with Drifter in the Dark off Chocolate and Cheese from 1994. WPRB wants you to know about the Philadelphia Reentry Coalition. They are a coalition of reentry service providers, practitioners, and advocates working in the Philly area to support people coming home to Philadelphia from jail or prison. The coalition's goal is to ensure people have the autonomy and choice to and play a central role in the reentry services and resources that they access. The coalition does this by increasing communication, facilitating collaboration, and building capacity of its member organizations. To get the latest about reentry in Philly or to find out about how you can get involved, please visit phlreentrycoalition.org. That's phlreentrycoalition.org. This has been a public service announcement from WPRB Princeton, community supported independent radio. This is going to be my last mic break of the night. We're going to let Les Ralliez's Denudes take us to the end tonight with Darkness Returns 2 off Sitta 93, which is a live performance that was unearthed in 2023. This is a mammoth jam, so strap in, put your helmet on, and get ready. I'll be back next week. 5 o'clock sharp. Thanks for tuning in, everybody. This has been The Night Landing on WPRB Princeton.

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2: What?
1: Wake up, frat boy. Look, I hate to do this, but I'm gonna have to ask you to get off my lawn.
2: Oh, man. What time is it? What is this?
1: This is New Jersey. Planet Earth.
2: Wake and bake, dude. Wake and bake. Are you Holden?
1: No.
2: Did William Holden come to the party?
1: No.
2: You got Holden Caulfield in there, man?
1: No, we don't do that here.
2: Seriously? I mean, you know, you don't want to play hacky sack or something?
1: No, I don't.
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